0: And that was Midnight Star of the song Midas Touch in 1986. And the song used before that was Bohemian Rhapsody by The Queen in 1975. Let's go straight into the more commercials, more songs. And I'll be right back as we bring into the show. So see you soon. Be right back.
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0: And that was Rihanna in 2007 with her song Shut Up and Drive. And the song just before that was Light Switch by Charlie Puth in 2022. It is 5 minutes till the show is over, so I'm going to be playing a few more commercials and I'll be right back. I'm your host, Idolis of Duncan. Stay tuned.
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0: And that is it for the Drive Time Show with me. I was Duncan right here in the building. Thank you for tuning in. Thank you for listening. And I'll be playing the song from 2015 from Flo Rida. And I don't like it. I love it. Until I see you again next time for another episode of the Drive Time Show. I've been your host. I was Duncan. Stay tuned. Keep capital. Stay happy. And you'll be having the Thursday night party show of Shaka from 8 p.m. to 10 p.m. So see you soon. Adios and good night.

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Capital Radio, worldwide hits. Hey, that's our middle name.

you're giving me. Shaka is right here. It is Jazzy doing for us, giving me. And we start off with moving to the song by Yugal Alternate and Email. Beautiful song. It is Thursday and the 3rd of September 2026. And it is the Thursday Night Show with your host, Shaka. I'll be here till 10, so don't go changing. More music coming. So coming up next, Walking in Memphis by Cher. Let's go.

And they tell it to my heart, tell me I'm the only one. Is this really love or it is just a game? It is Taylor Dane from the year 1987 doing first tell it to my heart. And more music coming up. And coming up next, it is Padam Padam by Kylie Minogue.

And we started off in Kenmore this night. It is mostly cloudy with high chance of moderate rain. Scattered thunderstorm fog, cool to mild temperature with strong wind blowing from the southeast. And at McKinney, northern region, it is mostly cloudy with high chance of rain. Scattered thunderstorm with fog, cool to mild temperature with moderate wind blowing from the southeast. And in Bow southern region, it is mostly cloudy with high chance of rain. Scattered thunderstorm with fog, cool to mild temperature with strong wind blowing from the southwest. Freetown western area overall, it is mostly cloudy with high chance of rain. Scattered thunderstorm with fog, cool to mild temperature with moderate wind blowing from the southwest. And lastly, in the nation's capital, Freetown western area urban, it is mostly cloudy with high chance of light. Two moderate rain, scattered thunderstorm, fog, cool to mild temperature with strong wind blowing from the southwest. And that's the weather update here on your FM Capital Radio. 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

0: BBC News with Eileen McHugh. Israel's far-right National Security Minister, Itamar Ben-Gvir, has proposed a seven-year plan for almost 2 million Palestinians to leave Gaza. He says the plan is realistic and that countries are ready to receive them. The proposal comes during a closely fought election campaign in which his support could prove decisive. More than 700 pupils in Indonesia have fallen ill after eating government-provided free meals. The multi-billion dollar programme was introduced last year to improve child nutrition, but has been blamed for several outbreaks of food poisoning. American companies Blue Origin and SpaceX have pulled out of next week's International Space Summit in Paris, reportedly after pressure from the Trump administration. France says the event will focus on space exploration and international cooperation. Syria says it has begun destroying remnants of Bashar al-Assad's chemical weapons program. The UN says additional facilities and materials linked to nerve agents have also been discovered. The chipmaker NVIDIA has agreed to buy the artificial intelligence platform Hugging Face in a deal worth nearly $13 billion. Hugging Face is used by developers and researchers to share, test and customise AI tools. NVIDIA is the world's most valuable company. At least 37 people are reported to have died after inhaling fumes while allegedly stealing petroleum products from a pipeline in southern Nigeria. A local environmental group says the incident happened at a jetty in Rivers State as fuel was being pumped through the pipeline at high pressure. And scientists in Britain have mapped all 124 million connections between the nerve cells in the brain of a male fly. The researchers say they've identified how two key genes create differences which underlie male behaviour. BBC News.
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0: Calvin Harris teaming up with Jazzy, giving us Satisfy. Beautiful one on the other phone, Capital Radio. Two oldies coming up next. Let's go.
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1: But I don't know about that. There's many times that we've loved and we've shared love and made love. It doesn't seem to me like it's enough.